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1: And Dustin Lynch got some new country coming soon. Well, it's kind of a new. It's not new.
0: It's like he's putting a bunch of his songs. It's called Setlist Staples 10 Number One. So it's basically all of his hits on
1: it's
0: one project.
1: Greatest hits album.
0: Kinda, yeah. But he's not calling it that.
1: Well, that's coming soon from Dustin Lynch. Hey, it's not-

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Tomorrow morning, 9 a.m., we're going to kick off your weekend. 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
1: And we're excited because we're celebrating tomorrow with a very special guest joining us right here with Wayne, D, and Tate.
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Bowman Gray's season goes through August 22nd. 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
1: And Instagram is at Wayne D&T. His group therapy continues. Joey was on a date. She, and we don't know how kindly she said it, but she let him know, like, hey, like, this is going to be a one and done for us.
0: Okay, she wasn't interested.
1: So he's like, well, if that's the case, we should split the date. If you're already, like...
0: Split the bill.
1: Yeah.
0: So dumb. This anyway, makes me, this, like, I'm fuming.
1: The women are just going to go, but that's guys in 22. That's not me. I ain't ever asking for half. Ever.
0: It's horrible. It's so rude.
1: And to be fair, even if she was like, hey, let's go out to dinner. Like, even if she was like driving the idea, I'm still going to pay.
0: Yeah.
1: I'm taking care of you.
0: Mm-hmm.
1: Like, sorry.
0: Yeah.
1: And maybe that's old school, but I promise you, a lot of y'all going to end up like Joey. The phones are going crazy. The texts are going crazy. Mm-hmm. Who's up here?
0: All right, this is Beatrice.
2: Hell yeah, he was a jerk for asking for his money back. Like, what kind of man are you? You know, this one time I went on a date with a man and he was mad because I didn't give it up, so he took my leftovers, okay? This is what I'm talking about. These men in this generation is way too sensitive. I know the hell you didn't try to double back for $25.
1: Hey, stop. Pause.
0: 100%.
1: Because I'm deathly afraid that you're going to swear and cost one of us our job. So let's just pause it there. Was it you?
0: But she's right.
1: Were you the girl?
0: But she's right, though. You're really going to, like, get angry at her and make her pay $25 if you can't afford $25.
1: There are plenty of strong, independent women that are going to hear this and be like, I have no problem paying for my half of the date.
0: Yeah, that's not the point.
1: But I think if you're going to do that, that's something you determine ahead of time.
0: But that is
1: like... Or she should offer. You shouldn't ask her. She should be like, hey, this isn't
0: that good. Is him projecting insecurity onto her, though, because it's like your ego was bruised because she doesn't want to go out on a second date with you. She didn't like you. Okay, move on. Go round up another girl. Go to another date.
1: Valid. Check in. Things are passionate today. 1-877-367-4432.
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1: Therapy continues. Joey was on a date. She said, hey, this is going to be a one and done for us. And he goes, oh, that's all good. All good. But, like, we're going to split the bill. Oof. If there's not a second date.
2: Absolutely not. If I was on that date, I would look at him and be like, but no.
1: And also, devil's advocate, my boy, unless she was like an absolute witch when she said there's no second date, play it off, land the plane gently, and shoot her a message in a couple of days and say, hey.
2: It'd be different if she was like, hey, like, I'm not really interested, but I can pay for half the date. Then that's fine. But to be like, ego bruised about it, it's not cool.
1: Yeah, it's interesting. Sarah, you're next. Go ahead.
3: Oh, my God. I wish a man would take me out on a date, and when I tell him it didn't work out, he asked for half the price of the dinner back. I'm done. That is horrible, and he's the biggest jerk in the world.
2: I agree.
1: You should see Tay. Like, if we're going to Vegas for the iHeart Country Festival or something, if I don't reach for my wallet to pay first,
2: that's
1: I get this.
2: That's not true. That is so not true.
1: That's never happened. That's never happened.
2: What?
1: Hey, 1-877-367-4432. More group therapy is on the way in just a few.
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1: And I am going on tour with Jason Aldean.
0: I wouldn't say it like that, because that's not necessarily
1: true. I'm a part of the show.
0: Okay, sure.
1: All right.
0: I'll give you that.
1: All right, we're going to tell you more on that coming up tomorrow. Sit tight. Make sure you stay close to Instagram, too. It's at Wayne D and Tay. Wow.

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Tomorrow morning, 9 a.m., we're going to kick off your weekend. 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
1: And I want to thank you for hanging out. Tay, I know you got positivity lined up here. What do we got?
2: Oh, this mom is giving back to the community in such a very unique way.
1: Can't wait to hear all about it. It's called In the Fields, and it's on the way in just under 15 minutes from now.

Q104.1. What's going on? It's Wayne Deante, and we'll see you at Tim McGraw in Charlotte on August 14th. We've got your tickets to all the great shows coming to Carolina. 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
1: Need a reason to smile? Wayne, D, and Tay are hitting you in the feels.
2: All right, so this mom is helping local families save money with her pop-up children's clothing boutique. I thought this was such a genius idea. Where everything costs between like $1 and $3, right? Brittany Anderson is her name, and she created Be the Village Boutique to provide affordable clothing to local families in need, but also using the proceeds to cover operating costs. And the project has already helped 75 families through its first two community events. She's now encouraging other residents to donate gently used children's clothing and shoes. She's hosting future pop-up events, and I mean, it's just incredible. And the support of the community is really what is driving this, and she's giving the credit all to the community, but it's really cool to see her come up with this idea and give back as well in such a big way. That's your In the Feels.
3: Kick off the...

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1: The Cloud 9 two are going nuts for our girl Megan Maroney right now. We caught up with her not long ago and asked what it was like to be a part of such a strong era in country music for women.
2: It's amazing. I think that, you know, when there's honest storytelling and you have like just like a distinct lane, yeah, and it's organic and authentic and it just happens. It's natural. And I think like with the other, there's so many great women in country that I think like because of the success we're having is going to open doors for them. Like, I'm so excited for like all the success Carter Faith has been having. I love Mackenzie Carpenter too. We write a lot of songs together, and I think like Lacey K. Booth is amazing. There's so many. And I think that like the more commercial success we have, it opens doors for, there's so many amazing women in Nashville or in country music. So
1: that's so cool. More with that Megan Maroney interview. If you missed it, it's linked in our Instagram. Up at the top there, just click the link. It's at Wayne D. and Tay.
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2: Yes. So, Glenn Powell and Michelle Randolph, who, if you don't know, she's like an actress slash model. They made their relationship official on Instagram. 4th of July, they celebrated over the weekend, and they were all smooched up. And yeah, it's cute. They're cute together.
1: Hey, speaking of a cute Instagram, follow @WayneDNT. Look at that. A little plug in there.
2: Sure.

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Bowman Gray's season goes through August 22nd. 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

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The Great American Phillip is coming your way next week, starting on Monday. 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

your country loud, Carolina Proud at Q104.1. Cole Swindell's wife, Courtney, is a North Carolina native, so they spend a lot of time here in Carolina. Might as well just make Cole an honorary North Carolinian. Here is his new one. It is beautiful. It's called Girl Dad.

Latest from Bailey Zimmerman on Q104.1. It's Ashley. Pass the mic over to Granger Smith. Going to keep you company for the rest of the night. Thank you so much for making us a part of your evening. I would love to connect with you on socials. You can find me at Ash on the Radio. Leaving you tonight with Shane Proffitt and Long Live Country.

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Now, I know it's Friday, and that's already really good news, but how about a good news story to go on top of that? Hang on for two songs, and I'll share some with you.

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2: 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Crank it up. But if you wake the neighbors, don't blame us. You know what? On second thought, never mind. We don't care. 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
1: Hey, Granger, this is Daniel Underwood. I live in Tifton, Georgia. I work at Lowe's every morning on the way to work. I listen to your show. Thanks for being there. Bye.
0: I sure appreciate you, Daniel. Thank you for calling, brother. You

0: 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Ann is about to join us with another round of Nashville news. Ann, what do you got coming up?
1: Well, Granger, in case you need any financial advice, Kelsey Ballerini is going to give you some. I got that story coming up in your Nashville news next. I'm a news

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2: 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Some of us think, some of us drive, some of us pray. 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Thanks for being a part of the After Midnight family.

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1: 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It keeps me going. 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

104.1, number one for new country. 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

104.1, number one for new country. 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
1: Hey, Granger, I listen to you every night. I'm an Ingalls truck driver delivering groceries to Georgia. 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

0: 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We've got someone who stays connected to Nashville just for you. Her name is Ann Hudson. Ann, what do you got coming up in Nashville news?
1: I tell you, Granger, nothing impresses me more than someone that, like, takes control of their life, and that's exactly what's happening with Nate Smith. I'll explain coming up in your Nashville news next. 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
9: Friday, third shift crew, so glad you're with me. After Midnight is closing out the week right here with you. Let's finish this work week right. Hey, I'm Granger Smith, your host of After Midnight. I've got this question. What's your favorite national park? You ever think about that? There are national parks that just blow your mind. Do you have one? You have a story for me? 866-607-8383. I've also got Earl Nibbles Jr. to put a smile on her face with a dumb criminal story. All this here with a bunch of good country music. Hour number four starts right now. Let's go.

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Asking this question, what's your favorite national park? You got a story to go along with that? Call me. We'll talk in two songs. 866-607-8383.

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1: Hey, Ranger. It's me, Manuel, from Rio Hondo, Texas. Saying that you have a good music, and it keeps me up all night. Thank you, bud.
0: Thank you, Emmanuel. I appreciate you, brother.

Number one for New Country, Q104.1. A group of police officers caught playing bingo on the job. And not just any kind of bingo. This one involved actual crimes. Earl Dibbles is going to be here to share this dumb criminal story with us next.

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2: 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And Granger Smith is the voice that keeps the night going strong. 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

0: got disciplined, with the bosses getting it the worst. 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
2: 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On a

0: Hey guys, it's I Heart Country on The Verge artist Stella Lefty. And that was my song, Boston.
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9: Finally, Friday, early risers. What's up? Welcome to After Midnight with me, your host, Granger Smith. So grateful you guys have made this America's favorite radio program. And I've got some good news besides that I want to read for you. Hopefully put a smile on your face early on a Friday. And then Nashville news, Ann Hudson's going to have you covered on that. Stories about your favorite stars in Nashville and what they're up to. All of this coming up soon this hour. 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

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Now, I know it's Friday, and that's already really good news, but how about a good news story to go on top of that? 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
1: What's up, Granger? My name's Zach Booth. I'm headed in work. 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

0: 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Ann is about to join us with another round of Nashville news. 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
1: Well, Granger, in case you need any financial advice, Kelsey Ballerini is going to give you some. I got that story coming up in your Nashville news next.

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8: 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Welcome, y'all. I'm Granger Smith, your host. Thank you for making this America's favorite radio program. We're going to talk about some things that went down on this day in history coming up, plus some Nashville news, stories about your favorite stars out there in Nashville with Ann Hudson. All of this here on this final hour of Friday's edition. Hang tight. 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

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Okay, it was on this day that something you use every single time you get into your car was invented. Can you guess what that is? I'll share more in history coming up in two songs.

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1: Hey, Granger, this is Teresa. Just delivering meds to elderly people. 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
0: 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Thank you for listening. I never

0: 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We've got someone who stays connected to Nashville just for you. Her name is Ann Hudson. Ann, what do you got coming up in Nashville news?
1: I tell you, Granger, nothing impresses me more than someone that like takes control of their life. And that's exactly what's happening with Nate Smith. I'll explain coming up in your Nashville news next.

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0: It's the Angie Ward on Q104.1, number one for new country. I don't know what's happened to me. I have gotten all in on FIFA World Cup coverage. Like I know the players now. I know the teams. I can watch a play unfold when I'm watching all the matches. I don't know what's happening. I'm going to have to buy season tickets for Charlotte FC now and go to Charlotte for the matches now, because I'm so in. Spain and Belgium in the quarterfinals today. Norway and England tomorrow. Argentina and Switzerland also on Saturday as the World Cup begins to get down to the nitty gritty here, so to speak, in the country world. It's Q104.1.
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Brian Country, and she knows it. I'm Angie Ward. Jason and Luke are actually in Nashville this week, and there's a hearing about a lawsuit filed against the two of them over back rent on a now-closed restaurant. I don't know how it's going on there. Here's Jason, and don't tell on

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0: time for New Country. It's Angie Ward. Hey, that Mega Million jackpot up to $604 million for tonight's drawing. You know, nobody has won the Mega Million jackpot since St. Patrick's Day, so maybe this will be your lucky night tonight. Now, if you don't win the Mega Million jackpot, that's okay. Coming up on Monday, we are so excited to announce our $1,000 Great American Fill-Up. 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

downtown. Your lipstick stained every coffee cup that I got in this house. The way you say I love you too's like rain on an old tin roof.

0: am Morgan Wallen on Q104.1. Hey, have you ever wanted to be an astronaut, but you just, you know, you don't have time for all that training? Well, NASA has launched a year-long mission to help prepare astronauts for future trips to the moon and Mars, but they need your help. They're looking for 4 volunteers to spend 378 days living inside a 3D printed habitat at Johnson Space Center in Houston. It's a simulation for the isolation and challenges of deep space. You get to be the NASA guinea pig. Yeah. You know what? Here's the thing, though. They didn't really tell me how to tell you how to sign up for it. So I guess just go to NASA.com. Or it's a government. Maybe it's NASA.org. I don't know. Jeez.
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2: 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On a

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And I do love iHeartCountry World Premiere Music Days. That is Tucker Wetmore. Who told you that? What do you think? 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Maybe

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Big congrats. Lots of pictures were floating around. He and the family there with his star. Well deserved, by the way. Corey King.

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0: 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Start Monday, the Great American Philip chance to win $1,000. 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
0: What would you spend your $1,000 on?
1: A new TV and my rat.
0: And your rat? 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
0: Oh, rent. 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Wow.

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And Friday rolling on, the weekend is upon us. I want to hear from you. 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

0: Q104.1. And again, looking back at some of my favorite stories from the week, favorite things I talked about, this one was just crazy to me. U.S. rower completed a record-breaking solo journey, rowed from California to Hawaii, more than 2,400 miles alone across the Pacific Ocean. And I looked up the picture of the row. It's like a 21-foot rowboat. There's no engine on it. There are some solar panels, I'm guessing, to help with, you know, operating different things, stay connected. But that is wild. I don't know if you put a little tent over it to sleep or how that operates, but you think that you're in the middle of the ocean, over the Pacific Ocean. That is crazy. And day-wise, it was just under 44 days. Yeah, I don't think I would last like 5 days.
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number one for new country, Q104.1. Coming up on the 17th, Luke Bryan is turning 50. Apparently, he sent out birthday invitations to his party. Sent one to Blake Shelton with no date and no address on where it's at. Totally trolling Blake. I love it. Country, and she knows it.

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0: 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The Great American Philip. Use that money, fill up your gas. A lot of people tapping the talkback, Mike, wanting to try to win that money too.
1: I need the money so bad. What do I need to do?
0: So you got to listen starting Monday. First keyword in the morning at 9 a.m. Then you're, when you hear that keyword, you're going to enter it on our website. All right? You got a chance to win. That simple. Now, people ask, how do you know if you win? You'll get a random phone call. They'll call a couple of times. It'll say maybe spam or unknown number. Answer it. Could be calling to tell you that you won $1,000. The Great American Philip starts Monday morning.
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0: say so. Q104.1, number one for new country. And I'm Dusty. Thank you for listening. 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
1: And we have made it to the end of this long week. 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But yeah, there's light at the end of the tunnel here. We'll celebrate the weekend coming up here shortly. Co Wetzel now, it's High Road.

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1: Kane and Caitlin Brown, that's Thank God. It's Casper. Hope you're having a great Friday. And I'm going to bring Monday up here for a second, but it's for a good reason. Because starting Monday, it's the $1,000 Great American Fill-Up. We're giving you 9 chances every weekday to win $1,000. 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I know gas prices are high right now, but that $1,000 will put a lot of free gas in your tank. 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

0: Hey guys, it's I Heart Country on The Verge artist Stella Lefty. And that was my song, Boston.
1: 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Tap right on that. That's our talkback mic. And make your request. Nicole checked in for this one.

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1: Jason Aldean is 32nd career number one single right there. That's Don't Tell On Me. It's Casper. Thank you for listening. So what's a movie that whenever it's on TV, you end up watching it? No matter what. Maybe even own this movie. But when it's on TV, for whatever reason, you just stop dead in your tracks. You start watching it. Remember that movie Training Day? I always watch that one. Whenever that's on TV, and any Marvel movie too. So Training Day and Marvel movies, the good ones, I'll just stand there and watch, even though I can watch them anytime. What would that be for you? The movie you could watch anytime it's on TV, no matter what. Think about it. 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Leave your answer. We'll get your answers on the way next after 4 o'clock.

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1: Welcome back, Tucker Wetmore. That's the iHeart Country world premiere of Tucker's brand new song. It's called Who Told You That? Playing that one for you all day long today. Let me know what you think of it. All right, Shaboozy right now, bar song 10.

0: number one for New Country, Q104.1. I'm Casper. Thanks for making us part of your Friday afternoon. So we're talking about a movie you can watch anytime it's on TV, even with the commercials. You still watch it. Tyler, what's it for you? What are you watching?
1: Pulp Fiction. I've actually seen it on TV more times than not, so I'm more used to the TV edit version of it.
0: Yeah, and when they're going to go to commercial break, right? Yep. Pulp Fiction, that's a good one. Can't argue with that. What about you? A movie you watch anytime it's on TV, no matter what, commercials and all, and edits too. More of your answers are on the way next. From the

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1: 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I leave the Princess Bride behind. 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

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Kane Brown now, his new one, it's Woman. Hey, it's not-

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1: Yeah, that was a long week. The weeks after the long holiday weekends are always the longest, but we've made it. 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
1: George Burns, Luke Bryan, Ride, Ride, Ride. It's Casper. Hope your weekend's off to a great start. 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

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And we're talking about a movie you can watch anytime it's on TV. The Search for Mike on Facebook, he brought up a really good one. I brought up Marvel, he agrees. Infinity War, Avengers Infinity War, he watches anytime it's on TV. I'm with you on that one, Mike, 100%. What about you? What movie can you watch anytime it's on TV? More reactions coming up. Jason.

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0: 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I'm Casper, and we're finding out what movie you say you can watch anytime it's on TV. 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Brooke, what's the movie you're watching every time?
1: 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You've got Mail, When Harry Met Sally, Sleepless in Seattle, 800 times.
0: Yeah, I mean, Sleepless in Seattle is from way back in the 80s, so I could imagine you've seen that maybe 800 times by now. All right, that's a good one. Nora Ephron movies for Brooke. Keep the answers coming. Love hearing from you on the free iHeart app. Tell me what movie you watch anytime it's on TV. Tap that red talkback mic to record your answer, and I'll play it back coming up. From the

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1: Hey guys, it's I Heart Country on The Verge artist Stella Lefty. Boston is a song I wrote when I was waiting on a guy who was picking me up. I couldn't stop thinking about him, and this is what I was feeling while I was waiting for him. Here's my song, Boston. On a

0: 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And that was my song, Boston.
1: 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The hottest country.
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104.1, number one for new country. And I'm sure Luke Combs scores some major brownie points with his wife, Nicole, with songs like this one. It's Luke, Be By You.

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1: And good luck to these guys. They are staring down number one on the country airplay chart. We could be celebrating this being a number one song for these two next week. We'll keep you posted. Corey King, Co Wetzel, it's Rocky Mountain Loaf.

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1: 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I'm Casper. And tomorrow night, iHeart Country House Party with Wayne D and Tay and special guest Hardy. This is going to be taken over iHeart Country House Party. Hardy's going to talk about how a conversation with Tim McGraw led to their collab on MacArthur. And also what life has been like since becoming a dad and whether there are more dream collaborations on the horizon for Hardy. Don't miss it. Tomorrow night, Hardy on iHeart Country House Party. That kicks off at 7 o'clock tomorrow night. All right, coming back with Little Big Town and new John Morgan next.
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1: I'm Casper. 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

104.1. What's going on? It's Wayne the Intay, and we'll see you at Tim McGraw in Charlotte on August 14th. We've got your tickets to all the great shows coming to Carolina. 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
1: 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We love doing that, and we love when people like check back in. The cool thing is, like, we've given away tickets to see Morgan. 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So we're glad you got to cash in on that.
0: Oh, thank you. 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

0: 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It is a whole lot of money. $1,000. It is the Great American Philip. Donald, what would you do with the money?
1: Go to Disneyland. My kid's birthday's coming up.
0: Oh, see? There you go. Love that. $1,000. Let's make it yours. Coming back Monday right here.

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Hope you have a great weekend. 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We had John Stamos from Full House. 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
1: And we appreciate you for letting us be a part of your Friday, too. You can follow us on Instagram, at Wayne D. Ente. Got your I Heart Country Roundup, though, coming up in just a couple minutes. Apparently, when you become a big country superstar, you need your own perfume. We love this for her. I'll tell you more.

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2: First, we start things out with our girl Megan Maroney, who is apparently launching a new perfume line. I thought this was so cool. It's called Calliope. And in a statement, she said she spent the last year and a half hard crafting the concept, scent, and design of Calliope. She said songwriting has been a way of making sense of her life's highs and lows. Every song she writes comes with a real moment, a feeling, a memory, and her hope is that the fragrance does the same thing. Her new perfume line will be arriving in retail stores later this summer. All right, next, Eric Church premiered a previously unreleased song on night 3 of his Red Rocks shows, and most of the audience missed it entirely. He debuted the studio version of his song On the Road, which had previously only been heard live since he first played it about 3 years ago. So you may be thinking, how can you debut a studio recording at a live concert? Well, Eric Church has been known to do things suddenly without any warning. So prior to his live performance on Wednesday night, the PA system played the previously unheard studio version of On the Road. But now everybody's asking, when can fans get their hands on it? And in sad news from the Mark Chestnut camp, our prayers and thoughts are going out to them. Mark's bass player, Dave Sturman, passed away in between shows while they were in the middle of a tour. Dave was 55 years old and had just celebrated his birthday 3 years prior to his passing on July 5th. Reports say that Dave Sturman passed away in his sleep on the tour bus, but according to his Facebook, a memorial service will take place on August 2nd in Nashville. That's your iHeartCountry Roundup with Tay.
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